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1: If I don't, there comes more Jetter on up.

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0: nature à nu, deuxième étage, section Alpha, trouée, plafond, troisième étage, de catégorie 4 sur commandement 11.
1: 205-10-4, et le 37-38 Laval, bâtiment de 3 étages, rien apparent. Le 205 est précis. Prochain 400 au corps avec lui.
0: 22h10,
1: minute de 205. 205 au 216, sont pas attendre en arrière de moi. Je sens pas de 4, là, demain, j'ai peut-être pas par la balle.
2: Central, 225. 225, 23, 23, 23, 23, 23, 23, 23, 23, 23, 23, 23, 23, 23, 23, 23, 23, 23, 23, 23, 23, 23, 23, 23, 23, 23, 23, 23, 23, 23, 23, 23, 23, 23, 23, 23, 23, 23, 23, 23, 23, 23, 23, 23, 23, 23, 23, 23, 23, 23, 23, 23, 23, 23, 23, 23, 23, 23, 23, 23, 23, 23, 23, 23, 23, 23, 23, 23, 23, 23, 23, 23, 23, 23, 23, 23, 23, 23, 23, 23, 23, 23, 23, 23, 23, 23, 23, 23, 23, 23, 23, 23, 23, 23, 23, 23, 23, 23, 23, 23, 23, 23, 23, 23, 23, 23, 23, 23, 23, 23, 23, 23, 23, 23, 23, 23, 23, 23, 23, 23, 23, 23, 23, 23,

Yeah, I understand it. There's something I got about the other contaminant from Gun Gas.

0: 10 for 5.
1: What is the second
0: time income? 427 on the 327 on the 327 on the 327 on the 327 on the 327 on the 327 on the 327 on the 327 on the 327 on the 327 on the 327 on the 327 on the 327 on the 327 on the 327 on the 327 on the 327 on the 327 on the 327 on the 327 on the 327 on the 327 on the 327 on the 327 on the 327 on the 327 on the 327 on the 327 on the 327 on the 327 on the 327 on the 327 on the 327 on the 327 on the 327 on the 327 on the 327 on the 327 on the 327 on the 327 on the 327 on the 327 on the 327 on the 327 on the 327 on the 327 on the 327 on the 327 on the 327 on the 327 on the 327 on the 327 on the 327 on the 327 on the 327 on the 327 on the 327 on the 327 on the 327 on the 327 on the 327 on the 327 on the 327 on the 327 on the 327 on the 327 on the 327 on the 327 on the 327 on the 327 on the 327 on the 327 on the 327 on the 327 on the 327 on the 327 on the

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1: I was like, this stuff I can't take, I'm going to have to be good, good.
0: I'm not going to take a new vehicle, I'm going to get back in on time.

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1: I'm trying to make this new step.

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Okay, I'm going to miss my phone, I'm going to get together, voice, you know.

0: get some answers from God.
1: Get some answers from God.
0: Get some answers from God. Get some answers from God. Get some answers from God. Get some answers from God. Get some answers from God. Get some answers from God. Get some answers from God. Get some answers from God. Get some answers from God. Get some answers from God. Get some answers from God. Get some answers from God. Get some answers from God. Get some answers from God. Get some answers from God. Get some answers from God.

0: Yes. This is Relief 50, the 3-4 down, 4 and the check 2 down, 4 from Jackson 3000 FFL.
1: The last
0: round
1: 4, Jackson 3000.

0: Terra 4, the Captain Delta, get Captain Delta 4, so this line on the valve of the commander 11.
1: Terra 42, Captain Delta 4.

Zero to 0 to 0 to 0 to 0 to 0 to 0 to 0 to 0 to 0 to 0 to 0 to 0 to 0 to 0 to 0 to 0 to 0 to 0 to 0 to 0 to 0 to 0 to 0 to 0 to 0 to 0 to 0 to 0 to 0 to 0 to 0 to 0 to 0 to 0 to 0 to 0 to 0 to 0 to 0 to 0 to 0 to 0 to 0 to 0 to 0 to 0 to 0 to 0 to 0 to 0 to 0 to 0 to 0 to 0 to 0 to 0 to 0 to 0 to 0 to 0 to 0 to 0 to 0 to 0 to 0 to 0 to 0 to 0 to 0 to 0 to 0 to 0 to 0 to 0 to 0 to 0 to 0 to 0 to 0 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

0: Okay.
1: No, so it's fine, come back on, Malfoy. 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

0: 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She had to sit on the roof right now on that floor. Just go ahead and just end this.
1: We'll go ahead and get the fuck out of this.
0: There's a plane there, but I'm going off, like.
1: Go ahead and get this ground, though.

0: Right.
1: That's not just hospital sound tight.
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1: that's that. Hospital sound tight. Should I take out just the hospital sound tight?

0: This is 20-1, like I told.
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2: Well, I think that's like that.

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1: So, do something.

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1: Okay, 5410.

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0: 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Alpha Andrews, RFI. Alpha Andrews, RFI. Alpha Andrews, RFI. Alpha Andrews, RFI. Alpha Andrews, RFI. Alpha Andrews, RFI. Alpha
1: Andrews, RFI.

0: five to the clock, count on 2375. We got Bruce on our side, let's keep cap on the side. Yeah, you have to have Bruce on our side, if they see. Yeah, cap on the side, come to Bruce on our side, like this one, please.
1: Get those on top, we'll do something.

0: Yes, sorry, can you hear that, Alfred?
1: I'll just
0: have. Yes, sorry, can you hear that, Alfred? Yes, sorry, can you
1: hear that, Alfred? 14-54-215.

0: This is Hangout for the South with Bruce. That's only on Jeffy. That's the assembly busy.
1: This is on the first week, South Hangout. I'll try to get Hangout on set.

0: the airport and I can stand up there yelling, send my vision loop.
1: Is that what I'm doing? Yeah.
0: I'm just going to

0: Not bad, right, yeah. Hello,
1: Roger, South Grass, 5th, South Grass, 5th, Joey, this is 7th, 8th, 5th, South Grass, 5th, 3, 3, 6, 6, 6, 6, 6, 6, 6, 6, 6, 6, 6, 6, 6, 6, 6, 6, 6, 6, 6, 6, 6, 6, 6, 6, 6, 6, 6, 6, 6, 6, 6, 6, 6, 6, 6, 6, 6, 6, 6, 6, 6, 6, 6, 6, 6, 6, 6, 6, 6, 6, 6, 6, 6, 6, 6, 6, 6, 6, 6, 6, 6, 6, 6, 6, 6, 6, 6, 6, 6, 6, 6, 6, 6, 6, 6, 6, 6, 6, 6, 6, 6, 6, 6, 6, 6, 6, 6, 6, 6, 6, 6, 6, 6, 6, 6, 6, 6, 6, 6, 6, 6, 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

0: That's not just where you have this one, get those brothers, and then you don't get that just there for what happened. I'll do it as a man. What's our secret? I'm a good man. I'm just a man.
1: Is that not just like it?

0: Lucon FA, is this Captain?
1: Is this Klingon? There's on the...
2: Dans 4725, numéro 45.
1: Et 45, 45.

0: contact on this line.
1: About this one, I think, okay, there's no planes on this site.
0: There's no planes on this site.

0: have to the jet.
1: Like on 5, there's nothing else.
0: Bring out the front house.
2: I'll tell you something else.
0: Well, right, next, like, not maybe do the sound, I think, like, I do the end of the exception, but there's something else, there's nothing else.
3: Sorry, I'm sorry, I was just going to say,

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1: I'm just wondering how they got to you.
0: No, Ted, there's nothing on street. You just said, what's my opinion on Ted's point of time? Can't buy that. There's nothing on street. You see, pressure and shit will come back, y'all.
1: Ça veut dire que vous êtes 258, activez-vous le RV.
0: 258, affirmatif.
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0: That's not awful. Not awful for the cost of what's off, and if you say it's not safety, that's not awful for the ship. I assume this is a good catch.
1: Can I also get a...

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1: Negative.
0: They're saying the captain that it's the sign you got a lot of them last
1: one.